0: 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Now, it's B-Dub's Breakdown.
1: 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City's going to cash in. Hotels, bars, restaurants, local businesses, everybody's eating. 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
1: Had a legit laugh out loud moment with Zach Top in Vegas last weekend at the ACM Awards. And it has to do with the name of his tour. More importantly, how I got it wrong. That's next.

0: spots that we've opened for a lot of folks, but haven't got to do our own shows before. So that's exciting. And then some new spots, too, that I don't think I've been before. So that's exciting. Got a bunch of great acts out with us. Marty Stewart, Living Legend, Marcus King, who I don't want to follow, and Wyatt McCubbin, Lucas Nelson, Jake Worthington, and Cole Goodman. Well, I'll be out on the road with us. Come see us. Yeah, it's going to be super, super fun. Very excited.
1: For the record, the word was not expensive or expansive. It was extensive.
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1: Apparently, the dad bod may have been oversold. Somewhere a guy holding a garage beer and wearing cargo shorts just whispered, "I was told there'd be validation." Apparently not. We'll get into that coming up.

0: honestly, none of this actually surprises me at all. It's B-Dub. What happened to the dad bod revolution? You know, for years, we've been told women love the dad bod. Every guy with a slightly aggressive relationship with queso was like, see, I'm not out of shape. I'm approachable. Now this new report comes out saying women picked guys around 15% body fat as the most attractive, which if you've ever looked up body fat percentages online, 15% isn't weekend warrior. That's this man owns resistance bands and says things like macro tracking. But then it gets weird because we've also seen other surveys saying women love the dad bod. One poll said nearly half think a softer stomach is basically the new six pack, which means we've reached the most confusing conclusion possible. Apparently, women want a guy who looks fit, but also seems emotionally available enough to split fries. Translation, nobody needs to panic. Your abs don't have to show. They just can't be filing for retirement.
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1: 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Is it burgers? Is it dogs? What are we cooking this weekend? You know, it is peak barbecue season, y'all. We gotta get something on the grill.
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B-Dub, get ready to stream it or skip it. We give you a new country song every single show. You tell us what you would do with it. It's pretty simple. It's all brought to you by T-Mobile. Got a verse and hook of a new song for you to check out coming up.

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You ever notice that pizza math is weird? Like somehow four pizzas for a group cost the same as a small used sedan, and yet we all keep doing it. The question is why? I think we have some answers coming up.

you're gonna miss this. 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He tells her it's a nice place. She says, it'll do for now.

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0: Nashville got the Super Bowl, and Lower Broadway is about to become the world's largest bachelor party with a football problem. 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
1: Nashville is getting a Super Bowl. You probably already knew that, but in case you didn't, NFL owners officially voted the other day to bring the 2030 Super Bowl to Music City. And honestly, you could see this coming from a mile away. This is exactly why they built that new stadium, which opens, I believe, in 2027. You don't spend billions of dollars just so Titan fans can sit slightly closer to disappointment every Sunday. This was always the play. And if you remember the NFL draft in Nashville back in 2019, Lower Broadway looked like somebody shook up a snow globe full of cowboy boots and beer cans. Hundreds of thousands of people packed downtown like it was CMA Fest mixed with WrestleMania. Now imagine that, but with the Super Bowl. Hotels are going to be booked solid. Every bar on Broadway will have a line wrapped around the block. Bachelorette parties are about to merge with football fans into one giant chaotic species. God help the Paddle Tavern drivers. But economically, it's massive for Nashville. Restaurants, bars, local businesses, everybody's about to get paid.
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1: Topic of the hour. We've been running this the last few shows, and I'm really liking it because it's a little walk down nostalgia lane. Asking the question, remembering when you're a kid and the ice cream truck comes, you hear that iconic song and you go running through the neighborhood to get to the ice cream truck, or not just the neighborhood, the ballpark or the park, wherever this truck's rolling, you're running up there and you're pulling out your sticky nickels and dimes and quarters out of your half wet bathing suit, and 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That's the question. 866-607-8383.
2: Man, I drove one for 6 years before I got into truck driving, but I used to get the strawberry eclair, the chocolate eclair, the push-ups, the dilly bars. Oh, my God, the list goes on and on, man. But I love you. Thank you for what you do, and I listen to you every night.
1: Nah, I appreciate you, buddy. Thanks for that encouragement, and man, he wants the whole menu.
3: Yeah. Well, he drove the truck. He can have it all. Yeah, he can have it all.
1: You know, and thinking about this ice cream truck, a whole idea, I also think about my feet have stickers on the bottom of them,
3: of course.
1: And they're hot.
3: Yes. And you're 1 foot up, 1 foot down, you know, yeah. Like marching in place, trying to keep the heat off of them. Yeah.
1: No one goes to the ice cream truck with shoes on.
3: No.
1: 866-607-8383.
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1: What a cool memory.
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1: 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But, man, what a cool memory to think about dad in that way. 866-607-8383.
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0: One dumb criminal thought they got away with a free night at a bar. Little did you know, they had cameras. Earl's going to share this dumb criminal story coming up next.
1: My name's John MacArthur, and I work this dirt.

0: prove it. A restaurant's closed-circuit TV spotted a burglar swipe a tourist's Gucci purse. The victim was chatting it up with a friend at a bar. That's when a woman in a hot pink dress came walking on by and slipped it off the back of her chair. The thief had quite the night, running up $1,800 on that victim's old credit card. The suspect faced grand theft charges if she gets caught. I hope she had fun, because it's kind of dumb.
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10: 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I got a

some nowhere near it, and some almost was it. Left some mamas in tears, and some daddy still.

0: All right, check out this good news story. In the middle of one of the busiest cities, a tiny American woodcock has become New York City's most beloved new celebrity. What? A new little bird has been spotted at Bryant Park doing its signature bobbing dance, and New Yorkers have been showing up in droves, pulling up chairs, grabbing binoculars just to watch. People are even striking up friendships with total strangers while gathering around this little guy. In a city that rarely slows down, one quirky bird has somehow managed to do exactly that. And that is good news.
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We've got some history to talk about, like the very first U.S. rocket to reach the edge of space launched on this day. I'll tell you more about that coming up in History in Two Songs.

0: talking about history. And he's even got the diploma to prove it. It's time for This Day in History on After Midnight with Granger Smith.
1: On this day, May the 22nd, 1802, the first lady, Martha Washington, passed away. 1843, 1,000 pioneers head west as part of the Great Immigration. 1946, the first U.S. rocket to reach the edge of space fired from White Sands Missile Range, New Mexico. 1970, Merle Haggard had the number one album, Okie from Muskogee. 1992, Johnny Carson's final appearance on The Tonight Show aired on NBC. 2001, Jane Fonda and Ted Turner filed for divorce. 2011, Reba was inducted into the Country Music Hall of Fame. Some famous birthdays include pro wrestler Bryan Danielson, actress Jennifer Goodwin, and NFL star Julian Edelman. Those are just a few things that went down on this day in history.
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4: In Ag News from Southeast AgNet, Georgia Senator John Ossoff has introduced legislation to cut taxes for Georgia farmers. The Farm Disaster Tax Cut Act would provide eligible farmers tax cuts after natural disasters, revenue losses, or pest outbreaks. The bill excludes crop insurance indemnity payments for taxable income. Senator Ossoff said, quote, Georgia's farmers are the cornerstone of our state's economy and many of our communities. After facing soaring costs from Hurricane Helene, recent droughts, and other outbreaks, they're in desperate need of relief. My new bill would cut taxes for Georgia farmers. Chris Butts, Executive Vice President at the Georgia Fruit and Vegetable Growers Association, said, quote, we want to thank Senator Ossoff for offering legislation that would exclude crop insurance indemnity payments made due to losses experienced from August 2024 to December 2028. Our growers that have been hit by natural disasters such as Hurricane Helene know that these crop insurance payments do not make you whole, but many of the crop insurance products available to specialty crop growers already fall short of what's needed in a crisis. Pay taxes on these payments diminishes the value of these risk management tools even further. We look forward to working with the senator and his team to move this bill forward. Bart Davis, Colquitt County cotton producer, said, quote, as a farmer, I'm grateful for Senator Ossoff's understanding of the ongoing farm economic crisis and the complexities of taxation on the farm. Crop insurance, indemnities, and disaster relief are intended to keep producers with enough resources to meet obligations during a crisis. This legislation will help farmers, family businesses, and rural communities afloat until the situation on the farm improves. To learn more, visit southeastagnet.com.
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4: 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At the Georgia Livestock Auctions for the week ending May 16th, receipts at the 20 markets totaled 6,656 head compared to 8,103 head sold the week prior and 6,729 head sold a year ago. Compared to the week prior, slaughter cattle sold $2 to $6 higher. All feeder classes sold unevenly steady to $8 higher, and replacement cattle sold mostly steady. Medium and large range number 1 and 2 feeder steers, 3s and 4s brought $430 to $670, 4s and 5s $430 to $595, 5s and 6s $380 to $525. 6s and 7s, 356 to 440. Medium and large strain number 1 and 2 feeder heifers, 3s and 4s brought $400 to $590. 4s and 5s, 350 to $500. 5s and 6s, 320 to 445. 6s and 7s, 300 to 430. Slaughter cows boning 80 to 85% lean, 850 to 1,200 pounds brought $150 to $196. Lean slaughter cows, 85 to 90% lean, 850 to 1,200 pounds brought $132 to $170. And yield grade 1 slaughter bulls, 1,000 to 2,100 pounds brought $190 to $222.
5: Some guys are really into smoking meat. Some are really into golf. And some are into pouring over soil samples to determine ideal phosphorus rates. Weird? 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
1: This is kind of funny. Someone on Reddit was asking a very important question. What's the best country music-inspired dog name? And, well, here's the top eight. Waylon, Poncho, Reba, Miranda, Whiskey, Winona, Loretta, and the number one most popular name inspired by country music is Jolene. People are still talking about Lainey Wilson doing a surprise wedding to her fiance, Duck Hodges, and she squeezed it in between Stagecoach and ACM Awards, and people just still confused why she hasn't gone on a honeymoon yet, but have no fear. I'm sure she's planning it. Maybe this weekend? Wink, wink. I don't know. I'll keep you posted.
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7: In specialty crop news on the Southeast AgNet, I'm Clint Thompson. If history is an indicator, this spring's drought could lead to warmer and drier conditions this summer. James Spann, chief meteorologist at the Alabama Weather Network, discussed the unusually dry conditions that covered the Southeast for approximately 9 months in an interview with AgNet Media.
8: We had a spring drought like this. It was 07. That for sure is 2007. The numbers were almost identical to this. So 19 years ago, we had one just like this. And that following summer was nasty. It was excessively hot and excessively dry. You don't want to go into summer with a drought. A lot of people, you know, don't really understand the correlation between soil moisture and temperature, air temperature. It's tough to get triple digit heat in Georgia, Alabama, the southeastern states, with deep, rich soil moisture, because so much of the sun's energy has to work on evaporating the soil moisture instead of heating the ground, which in turn heats the air. So, you know, come July and August, if you've got good, rich soil moisture, that kind of keeps a lid on temperatures to some degree. But on the other hand, if there's none, you can have these nasty triple-digit heat days where it's so, so oppressive.
7: For more information, see specialtycropgrower.com.
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0: Well, good morning. I'm Katie Carmichael on your Country Morning Show. Rain is in the forecast for today. Now, yesterday we were looking at the rain forecast and saying, I don't understand why they moved graduation. We're not going to get that much rain. Today, we are going to get 40% this afternoon, mainly after 1 p.m. That's going to be showers and thunderstorms under partly sunny skies today. High today is going to be 92, so it's going to feel close to 100. Then as we move into tonight, we're going to see more showers and thunderstorms. They're talking about rainfall amounts between a tenth and a quarter of an inch, with some higher amounts possible in those thunderstorms that will be arriving later on this afternoon. By tomorrow, showers and thunderstorms are likely. Definitely a thunderstorm after 5 p.m. And pretty much we're just going to hang on to the rain until next week sometime. As a matter of fact, we have a high percentage of rain all the way through next Thursday. So it's going to be a wet week, but we need the rain. So we're blessed to be getting the rain. We've all been praying for rain, and now it's here. It's unfortunate that it fell on graduation day, but that's how it goes. So we're going to make the best out of it today and get you guys ready and pumped up for your graduation this morning. Hopefully your family's going to be able to make it there. I know a lot of folks were saying they weren't going to be able to come. They couldn't get off work. They were having trouble trying to rearrange their schedule. But we're going to make the best of a situation, get you cranked up on a Friday. 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
16: From the Weather Channel, I'm Jeff Eno. Partly sunny, scattered showers and storms and hot, headed up to 92 today. Less of an opportunity for the rain along the coast and upper 80s there. Now for tonight, scattered showers and storms, mostly cloudy and 70 along the coast. No opportunities for rain, just mostly clouds, mid-70s. For our Saturday, showers and thunderstorms headed up to around 90. A little more of the scattered variety along the coast. And then we will see more of the showers and thunderstorms ahead for our Sunday.

0: The two-time NASCAR Cup Series champion, whose aggressive style and record-setting success made him one of the sport's most recognizable figures, has passed away at the age of 41. NASCAR announced it on Thursday evening. NASCAR and Richard Childress Racing and Busch said that Busch died after being hospitalized, though no cause of death was immediately disclosed. We're still waiting on that. Busch had withdrawn from this weekend's Coca-Cola 600 race because of what his team had termed a severe illness. Now, Busch, a Las Vegas native nicknamed Rowdy, won Cup championships in 2015 and 2019, 63 Cup Series victories during a career spanning more than two decades. He also became NASCAR's all-time wins leader in the Xfinity and Truck Series. Known for his fierce competitiveness and outspoken personality, Busch was a polarizing but transformative figure whose impact extended beyond racing through team ownership and driver mentorship. And the company that owns the classic music from Peanuts TV specials is suing the U.S. government and several private companies claiming they use those iconic tunes without permission. Yes, they are suing over the Charlie Brown Christmas. It's apparently being posted in social media posts, products, and even a video game. The company said that unauthorized use of these compositions has become widespread online and is seeking damages and court orders to stop it. That's according to CBS News, and that's a look at a couple of your trending stories.
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0: Congratulations going out to senior Emily Austin. It says, we are so proud of you and we love you so much. Love Mama, Heather, and Casey. Don't forget, you can text in your senior shout-outs on the Woody Folsom Talk to Me text line at 912-367-0028. Well, not too terribly much was going on at our house yesterday. I had to drop the pressure washer back off at Knight Saw Shop yesterday when I got off from work. And then other than that, it was painting the chair that Dad dug out the trash. And I've laughed about this because literally my parents made a living. I don't know how. By selling stuff at yard sales. This was something they did years and years ago. So they would collect up stuff and resell it. So that's what they did. And he had actually dug this chair out of the dumpster at my storage building when we were cleaning out my storage building, and went home and cut some new boards for it and rebuilt it. So yesterday I painted it white to give it a different look. Because all the boards mixed match, of course, because they were different kinds of wood or whatever. So wanted to go ahead and give it kind of a new look. And I'll tell you, it was hot outside yesterday. I thought to myself at one point, I probably should have waited to do this till tonight. It's some kind of hot. I was still waiting to see if we might get us a little shower yesterday, but we didn't. Today, I got to go to Brunswick as soon as I get off. And then I've got to run by the store. And after that, it's nothing. I'm doing absolutely nothing for the weekend because I feel like I have been in my car the entire week. I have had somewhere to go and something to do every day of the week. Have you had that problem this week? I don't know. Some weeks it just ends up like that. Of course, we're still dealing with Dad's estate stuff and all the things that we're having to get situated. So luckily, at least this week, I've made some progress. So I am happy about that. I may have not have cut out the entire to-do list, but some progress has been made.
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7: From the Weather Channel, I'm Jeff Eno. Partly sunny, scattered showers and storms and hot, headed up to 92 today. Less of an opportunity for the rain along the coast and upper 80s there. Now for tonight, scattered showers and storms, mostly cloudy and 70 along the coast. No opportunities for rain, just mostly clouds, mid-70s. For our Saturday, showers and thunderstorms headed up to around 90. A little more of the scattered variety along the coast. And then we will see more of the showers and thunderstorms ahead for our Sunday.
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2: 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Back into time.
1: Where were you?
3: It was on this day in 1967 that Mr. Rogers' Neighborhood premiered on PBS. Back in 1977, after 94 years, the Orient Express makes its final European run. Back in 1992, Johnny Carson hosts his last Tonight Show. And back in 2022, Jason Aldean was sitting on the top of the country charts with a song called Trouble with a Heartbreak. All right, it's breakfast time. Everybody's in a hurry this morning. You got to swing on into your local Hardee's and grab the best breakfast in town at the best price. 2-for-4 sausage biscuits, $5 Big Hardee breakfast platter with bacon. 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Breakfast served till noon today and every day in Baxley, Hazelhurst, Alma, Waycross, Jessup, Claxton, and now open in Hinesville. So pull on in this morning and get you some.
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1: Good Friday to you, Father. TGIF. Thank God I'm forgiven. But today the focus and spotlight is on the class of 26. So we salute the graduation class of 26 in Southeast Georgia today on this Friday broadcast. For we pray in Jesus' name. Amen.
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3: Traffic is expected to start picking up today around Atlanta for Memorial Day travels. AAA is predicting 1.2 million people will hit the road between today and Monday statewide. The heaviest times of travel around metro interstates will be this afternoon and tomorrow. Gas prices around Atlanta have been hovering just above $4 a gallon for the last couple of weeks. Human trafficking prevention is a priority as World Cup crowds head into Atlanta. City, law enforcement, and airport leaders gathered at Hartsfield-Jackson International Airport yesterday to bring attention to awareness efforts and specialized training to detect trafficking possibilities. Atlanta tends to be vulnerable to trafficking due to its status as a travel hub.

0: Channel 2 says Atlanta police officers have also been refreshed on prevention efforts. I'm Thomas Cage.
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6: 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And Dana Williams from Diamond Rio is 65. On to our local celeb birthdays. Happy birthday, Matthew Manning from your family from Baxley. And happy birthday going out to Navy Williams, who's turning the big three today. That's from Mom and Dad, and they love you a whole bunch. All right, we're going to let the computer do its thing right now and go ahead and draw us out a winner for the Dairy Queen ice cream cake. And it is going to Waylon Dial, who celebrated a third birthday this week. Congratulations, Waylon Dial. You guys can come by the station, grab that gift certificate, head on over to the local Dairy Queen here in Baxley and pick you up a birthday cake or maybe just a Memorial Day weekend cake, whatever you want to use it for. Of course, we are not going to be open on Monday, so that means no one will be on the studio on Monday. So if you have a birthday or anniversary, that will get moved to Tuesday. In observance, of course, of Memorial Day, the holiday we will all be off.
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1: Weather Channel, I'm Jeff Eno. Partly sunny, scattered showers and storms and hot, headed up to 92 today. Less of an opportunity for the rain along the coast and upper 80s there. Now for tonight, scattered showers and storms, mostly cloudy and 70 along the coast. No opportunities for rain, just mostly clouds, mid-70s. For our Saturday, showers and thunderstorms headed up to around 90. A little more of the scattered variety along the coast. And then we will see more of the showers and thunderstorms ahead for our Sunday.

time for. Before we had Google, we had Grandma Dot. That was before we had mattress sales, cookout ads, and long weekend plans. Grandma Dot made sure you understood something important about Memorial Day. It just wasn't another holiday. Now, she loved family cookouts, so don't get me wrong. There'd be burgers on the grill, sweet tea on the table, and kids running through the yard at the cabin. But somewhere during the day, Grandma Dot would get quiet for a minute. Right before we prayed to eat, she'd say, because we remember what Memorial Day was really about. She'd say, freedom costs somebody something, and she would definitely know that. My granddaddy stormed the beaches of Normandy. And Grandma Dot believed that Memorial Day was going to be the day we remembered the men and women who never made it home, not about what we ate or who was there.

there, the ones who served, sacrificed, and gave everything so families like ours could gather in peace. And while everybody else was rushing through the holidays, she made sure gratitude had a seat at the table, too. Maybe it was a prayer. Maybe it was standing still during the anthem. Maybe it was simply taking a moment to remember. But by golly, Grandma Dot believed honor mattered, and she believed we should never get so busy enjoying freedom that we forget the people who protect.

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0: 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Now, today we're going with more of a modern country hit that, well, it's a little bit more easygoing, traditional country feel to it. You're going to get a few seconds of the song. You have to be the first correct caller who can identify the title and the artist. If you are, then you are going to win some Huddle House this morning. All right, are we ready? Here we go.
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0: 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First correct caller who can identify the title and the artist. 912-367-0028 and good luck.
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16: From the Weather Channel, I'm Jeff Eno. Partly sunny, scattered showers and storms and hot, headed up to 92 today. Less of an opportunity for the rain along the coast and upper 80s there. Now for tonight, scattered showers and storms, mostly cloudy and 70 along the coast. No opportunities for rain, just mostly clouds, mid-70s. For our Saturday, showers and thunderstorms headed up to around 90. A little more of the scattered variety along the coast. And then we will see more of the showers and thunderstorms ahead for our Sunday.
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0: Well, between graduation and Memorial Day weekend, lots of folks are going to be traveling. Here's some fun facts and figures about Memorial Day weekend. 45 million Americans are planning on traveling. Can you imagine that? 3.7 million will be traveling by plane. 39 million will be driving. Good luck to you if you're out on the road. There will be high gas prices. The national average right now is about $4.48 a gallon. And lots of grilling going on this weekend. 65% of Americans are planning to grill or fire up the barbecue over Memorial Day weekend. And the average cost of a cookout this year is about $33. That is 5% more than last year. 74% of Americans plan to shop in stores for sales on Memorial Day weekend. And of course, there'll be beer. Memorial Day weekend is the second highest period for beer sales, July 4th being the first and Labor Day being the third. And there will be 106 Memorial Day races being held across the country. It's also the official, technically unofficial, start of summer, which means that is the start of hot dog season. Did you know there was a hot dog season? I did not. I mean, we eat hot dogs at the house year-round. Well, with everybody hitting the beach or hosting or attending cookouts and traveling over Memorial Day weekend, but how many of you will actually take some time to observe the true reason for the holiday? Only about 60% of Americans associate the holiday with remembering the men and women who passed away defending our country. And of course, yeah, it's easy to get caught up in the fun during what's thought of as the unofficial start of summer. But you can still observe the true reason for the holiday by visiting a cemetery, go to a military memorial and place flags or wreaths. You could also attend a Memorial Day event, maybe a parade or a local patriotic concert. Make sure you display your American flag. We have one on display year-round. And enjoy some family time. One of the reasons you're able to be with your family and friends is because we've had heroes make that ultimate sacrifice to protect us. So remember what Memorial Day is all about.
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The devil went down to Georgia. He was looking for a soul to steal. He was in a bind because he was way behind and he was willing to make a deal. When he came across this young man sawing on a fiddle and playing it hot, and the devil jumped up on a hickory stump and said, "Boy, let me tell you what. I guess you didn't know it, but I'm a fiddle player too. And if you'd care to take a dare, I'll make a bet with you. Now you played pretty good fiddle, boy, but give the devil his due. I bet a fiddle of gold against your soul, because I think I'm better than you." The boy said, "My name's Johnny, and it might be a sin, but I'll take your bet. You're gonna regret, because I'm the best as ever been."

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And fire flew from his fingertips as he rosined up his bow. And he pulled the bow across the strings and it made an evil hiss. And then a band of demons joined in and it

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And he laid that golden fiddle on the ground at Johnny's feet. Johnny said, "Devil, just come on back if you ever want to try again. 'Cause I told you once, you son of a gun, I'm

0: It's time for today's daily devotional. And this week, we've been talking about heavy soul, holy light, what comes after the darkness. Today, we're going to wrap it up with day five, and the sun will rise again from darkness to dawn. Scripture comes from Psalm 35. Weeping may endure for a night, but joy comes in the morning. And I tell you, we've all been there. You may be going through something right now, a season of change, and there's something sacred about the stillness of the night. It's not the peaceful kind, but it's the kind when you're wide awake and you're staring at the ceiling. You're really just starting to feel the weight of everything pressing down. You wonder if that joy is ever going to come back again. You've prayed until your voice went silent. You've cried until your tears have run dry. And still the night lingers. Depression can make it feel like morning will never come, but the promise of Psalm 35 is not a poetic exaggeration. It's a truth born from experience. David wrote it after being rescued from despair and danger. He knew what it meant to feel buried under grief and what it meant to be lifted out again. No night, no matter how dark, has ever stopped the sun from rising. You may not feel the light just yet, but it's already breaking the horizon. God is still moving. He's moving even in the silence. In Scripture, the morning often represents renewal. It represents mercy. Because of the Lord's great love, we are not consumed, for His compassions never fail. They are new every morning. Every sunrise is a love letter from heaven, a reminder that God has not forgotten you. And each new morning whispers, you made it through one more night. Just keep on going. Healing is a process. It's not a moment. That is something that I've been telling Lizzie for quite some time now. And she got saved last night at Celebrate Recovery. So I'm super excited to hear that news overnight when I woke up. But sometimes we expect God to snap His fingers and make that heaviness just disappear. But healing, that just doesn't work that way. What happens is it happens in layers. One prayer, one breath, one small step at a time. I tell my friends and family, even baby steps count. David didn't stop weeping and suddenly start singing again. And Elijah didn't go from suicidal despair to strength overnight. God works gradually because He's not just fixing circumstances, He's mending hearts. So if you're still struggling, that doesn't mean that your faith is weak. It means that your story is not finished. The same God who wrote the resurrection into Easter morning story can write renewal into yours. And even Jesus endured 3 days of darkness before the light broke through the tomb. The darkness in your life will not have the final word because God's light still wins no matter what the circumstances. And one day your story, the one that has nearly ended in despair, will become someone else's reason to keep pressing forward. Because even in the deepest night, the darkest hour, God is preparing your dawn, and that sun is going to rise again, and so will you. And we've been talking about it a lot this week with holiday season approaching fast, that suicide rates increase during that time. I encourage you today, if you're going through something dark and you need someone to lean on, your pastor is always available. Your friends and family are always available. All you have to do is reach out. And if you're not comfortable doing that, you can reach out to the 988 Lifeline. 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As we go to you in prayer today, Lord, thank you for being my light when everything feels dark. Remind us that our story doesn't end in the night because you are the God of new mornings. Heal what's heavy in our hearts, one sunrise at a time, and help us to hold on until joy comes again. In Jesus' name we pray today. Amen.
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5: From the Weather Channel, I'm Jeff Eno. Partly sunny, scattered showers and storms and hot, headed up to 92 today. Less of an opportunity for the rain along the coast and upper 80s there. Now for tonight, scattered showers and storms, mostly cloudy and 70 along the coast. No opportunities for rain, just mostly clouds, mid-70s. For our Saturday, showers and thunderstorms headed up to around 90. A little more of the scattered variety along the coast. And then we will see more of the showers and thunderstorms ahead for our Sunday.

0: Well, if you're looking for something to celebrate today, today is National Don't Fry Day. And that doesn't mean don't fry French fries. The Friday before Memorial Day weekend is actually designated to be a day to raise awareness of the risk of getting too much sun. So we want you to have fun in the sun, but wear some sunscreen and try not to get burnt. It's also National Road Trip Day. It's Memorial Day weekend kickoff. It's time to hit the road. And National Cooler Day. Don't forget to pack your cooler. You know, we always pack the cooler, but we always forget to stop and get the ice.
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0: You see, there are these two twin sisters, Leah Connor and Melinda Ann Hill. They live up in Charlottesville, Virginia, and they've recently celebrated their 55th birthday in a fun but healthy way. And also managed to raise some money for a charity. Now, Leah and Melinda organized a race that they call the Twins Run 55. But this just wasn't any kind of race. Instead, what it featured was runners wearing inflatable costumes while jogging through the course to the finish line. Yes, it's a little wacky. It's a little wacky spectacle of runners bouncing around in inflatable costumes and raising awareness. And nearly $10,000 for the charity group Alex's Lemon Stand Foundation, which funds pediatric cancer research projects and provides support for families that are affected by this disease. Now, the twins say that the inflatable themed run reflects their personality and their passion for helping people. They apparently own more than 30 inflatable costumes and are known for supporting charity groups through fundraising, advocacy, and creative community events. Of course, they decided they wanted to do good every day and do something good every single day. Leah said, I want to put something positive in the world and help kids make a difference in a good way. But it's also important to have fun. That's right, because you're never too old to have some fun.
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1: South Georgia weather. From the Weather Channel, I'm Jeff Eno. Partly sunny, scattered showers and storms and hot, headed up to 92 today. Less of an opportunity for the rain along the coast and upper 80s there. Now for tonight, scattered showers and storms, mostly cloudy and 70 along the coast. No opportunities for rain, just mostly clouds, mid-70s. For our Saturday, showers and thunderstorms headed up to around 90. A little more of the scattered variety along the coast. And then we will see more of the showers and thunderstorms ahead for our Sunday. Hey, showers and thunderstorms headed up to around 90. A little more of the scattered variety along the coast. And then we will see more of the showers and thunderstorms ahead for our Sunday.

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5: All right, buckle up, Buttercup, because Carly Pearce is about to get real honest about her failed marriage with artist Michael Ray.
6: He made it very clear that I made a very big mistake. There's a bit of Jekyll and Hyde that I did not see until it was too late.
5: Ah, have we all been there or what? And if you've ever listened to Ashley McBride's Bible and a 44, you might have the impression that her father was a cuddly bear of a man who just, you know, doted on his little girl. But the reality is that the pair had a very complicated relationship in which she tells us about.
7: Was he mean? Yeah. And he also just was terrified of being uncomfortable. And the way he coped with not having the ability to be uncomfortable was he terrified everything around him into submission. And he used God as camouflage so that it couldn't be questioned. And the same thing was done to him.
5: And that happens sometimes. And that's a look at your Nashville Quickie for your Friday. And like my grandma Dot always said, it ain't gossip if you're telling the truth, and that's a wrap.
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10: From the Weather Channel, I'm Jeff Eno. Partly sunny, scattered showers and storms and hot, headed up to 92 today. Less of an opportunity for the rain along the coast and upper 80s there. Now for tonight, scattered showers and storms, mostly cloudy and 70 along the coast. No opportunities for rain, just mostly clouds, mid-70s. For our Saturday, showers and thunderstorms headed up to around 90. A little more of the scattered variety along the coast. And then we will see more of the showers and thunderstorms ahead for our Sunday.
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16: This is your hit kicking country. Now.

0: Well, congratulations to all of our graduates, class of 2026. We're so proud of you. Graduation getting ready to get started here shortly. Want to remind you, we do have rain moving in. 40% chance this afternoon with wind gusts as high as 16 miles per hour, probably somewhere around 1 and 2. That's when we're going to be see probably the biggest chance. Then tonight, we've got rain moving in as well. Rain's going to stick around for us. That's what we're going to look like all the way through next Thursday. Now, with some of this rain, we do have some isolated thunderstorms that are possible with frequent lightning strikes and heavy downpours locally. Could see brief wind gusts in some of these storms throughout the days, anywhere between 40 and 50 miles per hour. I want to remind you, if you're headed to the beach, if you've got beach plans this weekend, you're going to try to sneak in a little beach time in between showers. There is a high risk of rip currents right now at all of the beaches. That'll be for the entire weekend. And as the heat builds this weekend and into next week, afternoon heat indexes will be anywhere between 100 and 105. So keep that in mind. Also, don't forget, we are still in historic drought conditions. That will continue across most of our region. So I wouldn't be lighting anything on fire. I would definitely check with local officials before you do that. Otherwise, I think we're good. Y'all have a wonderful weekend. I'll be back with you first thing Tuesday morning. Enjoy your Memorial Day and be sure to remember why we celebrate.
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12: For the Weather Channel, I'm Jeff Eno, looking at partly sunny skies, and we are headed up to the low 90s, scattered showers and storms. Less of an opportunity for the rain along the coast, upper 80s there. And then we'll keep it mostly cloudy along the coast tonight, mid-70s. Inland, scattered showers and storms, mostly cloudy, low near 70. Saturday, showers and thunderstorms, headed up to around 90 along the coast. They'll be a little more scattered. And then look for pretty much the same 4-hour Sunday to finish out the weekend.

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11: For the Weather Channel, I'm Jeff Eno, looking at partly sunny skies, and we are headed up to the low 90s, scattered showers and storms. Less of an opportunity for the rain along the coast, upper 80s there. And then we'll keep it mostly cloudy along the coast tonight, mid-70s. Inland, scattered showers and storms, mostly cloudy, low near 70. Saturday, showers and thunderstorms headed up to around 90 along the coast. They'll be a little more scattered. And then look for pretty much the same 4-hour Sunday to finish out the weekend.
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16: The Weather Channel, I'm Jeff Eno, looking at partly sunny skies, and we are headed up to the low 90s, scattered showers and storms. Less of an opportunity for the rain along the coast, upper 80s there. And then we'll keep it mostly cloudy along the coast tonight, mid-70s. Inland, scattered showers and storms, mostly cloudy, low near 70. Saturday, showers and thunderstorms, headed up to around 90 along the coast. They'll be a little more scattered, and then look for pretty much the same 4-hour Sunday to finish out the weekend.

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17: For the Weather Channel, I'm Jeff Eno, looking at partly sunny skies, and we are headed up to the low 90s, scattered showers and storms. Less of an opportunity for the rain along the coast, upper 80s there. And then we'll keep it mostly cloudy along the coast tonight, mid-70s. Inland, scattered showers and storms, mostly cloudy, low near 70. Saturday, showers and thunderstorms, headed up to around 90 along the coast. They'll be a little more scattered, and then look for pretty much the same 4-hour Sunday to finish out the weekend.
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7: From the Weather Channel, I'm Jeff Eno, looking at partly sunny skies, and we are headed up to the low 90s, scattered showers and storms. Less of an opportunity for the rain along the coast, upper 80s there. And then we'll keep it mostly cloudy along the coast tonight, mid-70s. Inland, scattered showers and storms, mostly cloudy, low near 70. Saturday, showers and thunderstorms, headed up to around 90 along the coast. They'll be a little more scattered. And then look for pretty much the same 4-hour Sunday to finish out the weekend.

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13: From the Weather Channel, I'm Jeff Eno, looking at partly sunny skies, and we are headed up to the low 90s, scattered showers and storms. Less of an opportunity for the rain along the coast, upper 80s there. And then we'll keep it mostly cloudy along the coast tonight, mid-70s. Inland, scattered showers and storms, mostly cloudy, low near 70. Saturday, showers and thunderstorms headed up to around 90 along the coast. They'll be a little more scattered. And then look for pretty much the same 4-hour Sunday to finish out the weekend.
14: Here's another one from deep in the far back corner of our gigantic music vault.
15: 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I hate spiders!

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1: 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Welcome to Vietnam."
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2: Hello, folks. This is Tommy Daniels, pastor of the Woodlawn Baptist Church in Baxter, Georgia. No nation in the history of humanity has ever survived once it becomes decadent, immoral, and self-centered. 19 world civilizations have come and gone since man was first created. There's no reason to think America is going to be the exception if we ignore God. Henry F. Light, who lived from 1793 to 1847, said, "If our current civilization does not change, it will be eroded and swept away by a new world order, even if that new world order is when Jesus Christ returns to set right whatever is wrong in this current evil world." Folks, this world is passing away faster than we probably think. However, eternity is open to every person willing to submit to God and His plan for man by faith in Jesus Christ. This has been Tommy Daniels with Love Worth Sharing. Thank you for listening.
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13: For the Weather Channel, I'm Jeff Eno, looking at partly sunny skies, and we are headed up to the low 90s, scattered showers and storms. Less of an opportunity for the rain along the coast, upper 80s there. And then we'll keep it mostly cloudy along the coast tonight, mid-70s. Inland, scattered showers and storms, mostly cloudy, low near 70. Saturday, showers and thunderstorms headed up to around 90 along the coast. They'll be a little more scattered. And then look for pretty much the same 4-hour Sunday to finish out the weekend.

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2: From the Weather Channel, I'm Jeff Eno, looking at partly sunny skies, and we are headed up to the low 90s, scattered showers and storms. Less of an opportunity for the rain along the coast, upper 80s there. And then we'll keep it mostly cloudy along the coast tonight, mid-70s. Inland, scattered showers and storms, mostly cloudy, low near 70. Saturday, showers and thunderstorms headed up to around 90 along the coast. They'll be a little more scattered. And then look for pretty much the same 4-hour Sunday to finish out the weekend.
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3: For the Weather Channel, I'm Jeff Eno, looking at partly sunny skies, and we are headed up to the low 90s, scattered showers and storms. Less of an opportunity for the rain along the coast, upper 80s there. And then we'll keep it mostly cloudy along the coast tonight, mid-70s. Inland, scattered showers and storms, mostly cloudy, low near 70. Saturday, showers and thunderstorms, headed up to around 90 along the coast. They'll be a little more scattered, and then look for pretty much the same 4-hour Sunday to finish out the weekend.

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15: For the Weather Channel, I'm Jeff Eno, looking at partly sunny skies, and we are headed up to the low 90s, scattered showers and storms.
6: Less of an opportunity for the rain along the coast, upper 80s there. And then we'll keep it mostly cloudy along the coast tonight, mid-70s. Inland, scattered showers and storms, mostly cloudy, low near 70. Saturday, showers and thunderstorms headed up to around 90 along the coast. They'll be a little more scattered. And then look for pretty much the same 4-hour Sunday to finish out the weekend.
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6: It's time. I thought I was the only person that used the word dingus.
7: Dingus.
8: It's pretty awesome.
7: Somebody Dr. Else. Steve Brule on a TV show. He called everybody a dingus.
9: What you doing, you dingus?
6: Dingus.
7: We need to bring that back into our lexicon.
6: I call people a dingus.
7: Well,
6: all the time.
7: Everybody's.
6: All the people, dogs, computers, whatever makes me mad. You know, I'm trying to quit cussing, so dingus has become my go-to word. I've used that a lot.
7: I'll buy that.
6: Hey, we're glad you're here as we get ready to kick off Memorial Day weekend. We are Broadway and Friends. I'm Broadway.
7: And I am Mitch Pancake English.
6: And we remind you again that our boy T-Wall still laid up in the hospital needing prayers and get well wishes. So please go to our website and send him an email. We'll make sure that he gets it. That is broadwayandfriends.com.
7: Spell out the word and.
6: And we want you to be smarter when you leave us than you were when you showed up. So we got some stuff to teach you now so that can happen. Pancake, what do you got for us, buddy?
7: I have three of them in my front yard. I don't know if you've ever had them, but there are more fake flamingos in the world than red ones. Ever think about that, right?
6: Did you say red ones or real ones?
7: I did say red ones. I meant real ones.
6: Yeah. I've never seen a red flamingo.
7: I'm sure there are more fake flamingos than red ones, though. Yeah, I meant real ones. I'm sorry.
6: That makes perfect sense to me because... when I was a kid, we lived in that trailer park, and everybody in the trailer park for some... It's like a rule back then. If you lived in a trailer, you had to have a minimum of two fake flamingos in your yard. Yeah. I don't know why. It never made any sense to me.
7: I always thought it was like a Florida thing, you know, because when you think flamingos...
6: Well, it makes sense in Florida.
7: It makes sense. Sure, absolutely.
6: Actual, flamingos and all.
7: Flamingos, but, right.
6: Yeah. Don't get a lot of flamingos in Toso, Mississippi, I'm just saying.
7: Nah.
6: And this is bizarre to me. You think you got too much stuff? You're 100% right. Everybody in America has too much stuff, and I have the proof. Mm-hmm. In America, there are 53,000 different storage facility locations.
7: Wow.
6: That's more than all the Starbucks, McDonald's, and Subways in America combined.
7: Wow.
6: The rest of the world, Pancake, the entire rest of the world has 10,000 individual self-storage facilities. The whole world.
7: 5 to 1.
6: Combined.
7: 5 to 1.
6: Yeah.
7: Wow.
6: Yeah. We got too much. Listen, I'm guilty too. I'm paying for two right now. I totally get it. We got too much stuff, man. America has 7 square feet of self-storage for every man, woman, and child living in the U.S. right now.
7: That's crazy.
6: Got too much stuff, man.
7: In Orlando, or even Florida for that matter, I could see how the number is probably even like higher as far as per capita because everybody leaves half of the year.
6: Sure.
7: You know, and they need to leave their stuff down here, so it makes sense to do that. And then you also have college areas. Kids are in college or whatever if they're going away. So that's a lot, man. That's a lot of crap.
6: Yes, it is. And most of us, if we're being honest, we're paying good, hard-earned money every month for some dude we don't know to keep crap that we don't need. Just kind of the way it goes. So there you go. You got too much stuff. Let's all have a yard sale. We should have like the America-wide yard sale.
7: I mean, there is that one. It goes from it starts off in Cincinnati, I think, and goes all the way through the state. It's like the longest.
6: It's like forever and ever. Sale. But how cool would it be if everybody in America had one on the same day?
7: But here's the problem. Then that everybody would have, you're just recycling.
6: That's true. You're just moving junk from one house to another. You know what? That's a bad idea, and I'm sorry you brought it up.
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3: Meteorologist Scott Larrymore at the Weather Channel watching some thunderstorms develop and cruise in from the south. They're drifting to the north, and they'll be around throughout the holiday weekend for tomorrow, for Sunday, Memorial Day Monday. Could see some heavy downpours. Atmosphere loaded down with rich tropical moisture all across South Georgia. Our temps tonight down to 70 degrees with early evening storms. More afternoon storms tomorrow, 87, some with heavy downpours possible.

0: 82% of the people in America say they are already in summer mode. Now, if you look at your calendar, it says summer starts on June 21st. But most people are like, no. Summer starts now. This is the weekend. You know, it's always called the unofficial kickoff of summer.
1: Unofficial.
0: It's not unofficial anymore. 92% of the people in America are like, yeah, summer started right now. We're not waiting until June 21st. People in the northern states like Maine, South Dakota, and New Hampshire, of course, are the ones that are most ready for summer. And I can understand that. They need some summertime in those states. And people that are already in places where it's hot, like California, Arizona, New Mexico, they're not quite as excited, but they're still excited. And if you're wondering what we're going to be up to this summer, I love how people are so optimistic about things. 53% of Americans say they are going to live their best life this summer, dadgummit. 47% say, I'm just going to take it easy this summer. And, none of that's going to happen.
1: None of it all. No.
0: None of that's going to happen. But it feels
2: it's
0: good.
2: Great to say, but
0: yeah, it feels good to think it for a month or two. But yeah, you're going to get to September and go, I sure hope that wasn't my best life. Yeah. 10% of people say they want every day of their summer to be booked, even if it's just spending time with family and friends. Man, that's a lot.
2: Yeah, that's awesome. I wouldn't like that.
0: Every day?
2: Man.
0: Yeah. And then other people say they're trying to prioritize their nutrition during the summer, but only half of them think they're going to make it all the way through summer worried about their nutrition. 36% of people say they are motivated and they're going to stick to their health goals all summer long. Now, if you want to spot these people, they're the ones bringing the black bean burgers, the veggie skewers, and the fruit salad to the cookout that just kind of sits there. It's like we put that off to the side so the flies will have somewhere to go, which works out good. Yeah.
2: Nobody wants tofu hot dogs, trust me, y'all.
0: Nope.
1: Not at all.
0: Nope.
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0: Hey, I'm Craig Campbell, and it's time for Music City Meg with Broadway and Friends.
1: So I'm sure y'all have already talked about it earlier this week, Nashville being announced as the Super Bowl host city in 2030, right?
2: I'm saving up for my tickets.
1: Listen, I'm telling you, book your hotel rooms now, people.

0: to, right?
1: You're too in much Nashville, to. Right? No kidding.
0: I mean, but it'll be interesting to see. And Tim McGraw making a surprise appearance at the Nashville Celebration the other night, which was really cool. And he's like, Nashville, do you like it? Do you love it? Do you want some more of it? You know, in his true fashion. But you can see those videos all over social media today.
2: Well, I will tell you that not everybody is happy.
0: I'm sure. Traffic's already horrendous in Nashville.
2: The belly aching has already started. Why are we going to be stuck in traffic? I was like, you know the Super Bowl happens on Sunday, right? You don't have to go to work. It's going to be okay.
0: Exactly.
2: Shut up. Just shut up and let us.
0: Well, there will be like the week leading into those events. But you know what? Schedule your time off.
2: Find me a day in Nashville when the traffic doesn't suck. That's all I'm saying. Not like they're not used to it.
0: Here's my thing. Take a trip and use your house as an Airbnb that week.
2: That's a good
0: idea.
2: You can
0: make a ton of money.
2: That's a great idea. All right, we'll get more out of Nashville in an hour. Come on back.
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0: I could not help but laugh at this, and I feel bad for the kids that were involved, but I still couldn't help but laugh. They were having this high school community supper at a high school in Maine last week, and the principal of the school had to come out the next day and put a post on social media apologizing for the quote-unquote unfortunate accident or incident that occurred during the community dinner. And here's what went down. The first part of the day this day, some students that were in like a chemistry class or something, a lab class, I'm not sure what kind of class it was, but they were doing an experiment. And what they were doing was they were baking dirt in order to sterilize it so they could later put some plants in it and keep up with how they grew in the sterilized dirt.
1: Yeah.
0: Now, I guess they ran out of time and they had to go to the next period. I don't know what happened, but they had this pan and it was like in a baking dish because they put it in the oven and they baked it. That's it. And so they were like, well, just throw some foil over that and we'll come back and get it later. Well, they didn't think as they left that in the school cafeteria that the community supper was happening that night. And so apparently things got real busy. It was a little chaotic in the kitchen. And somebody went back there like, oh, I got to get some more food out of this table. Oh, here's one right here. This is covered. And they took it out and they handed it to some students. And the students say, we thought it was dessert or something. And like five of them got a big mouthful of it and immediately started spitting it out. And then somebody came and took the dirt away. Now, the school's like, listen, this was a coincidence. It was not a prank. And no one was hurt and nobody got sick. Everything's fine. But Matt, just the thought of getting a big old, oh, this looks yummy. And just getting a big old mouthful of dirt, just dirt, not even good dirt, dirt that all the good's been baked out of. It was like gluten-free dirt. Just,
1: ooh, that's disgusting. Ooh, this brownie tastes like the baseball field. Wow. What's going on? You know, you were talking about those pans. Do you remember when you had to dissect frogs?
0: Oh yeah.
1: And they had like baking pans.
0: Yeah.
1: And they had this material stuff. It was like a thick. It looked like fudge.
0: Yes.
1: Do you remember that? And it, every time I would see it, I go, "Is that fudge?" Because it was like a brown mixture that was where you could put pins in and stuff. I thought we were going to go down that road, but. Don't think I didn't think it was a fudge at first. Yeah, and I probably would have tried it if I was a little bit younger.
0: I feel like we all did. You're like, what, are we making frog brownies? What are we doing?
1: Frog brownies.
0: That was happening.
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22: South Georgia wins. Meteorologist Scott Larrymore at the Weather Channel watching some thunderstorms develop and cruise in from the south. They're drifting to the north, and they'll be around throughout the holiday weekend for tomorrow, for Sunday, Memorial Day Monday. Could see some heavy downpours. Atmosphere loaded down with rich tropical moisture all across South Georgia. Our temps tonight down to 70 degrees with early evening storms. More afternoon storms tomorrow, 87, some with heavy downpours possible.
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This is a severe thunderstorm warning. The National Weather Service in Jacksonville has issued a severe thunderstorm warning for southwestern Coffee County in southeastern Georgia, northwestern Atkinson County in southeastern Georgia, until 4:30 p.m. At 4:04 p.m., a severe thunderstorm was located near Ambrose, moving north at 20 miles per hour. Hazard, 60 miles per hour in gusts and quarter-size hail. Source, radar indicated. Impact, hail damage to vehicles is expected. Expect wind damage to roofs, siding, and trees. Locations impacted include Ambrose. For your protection, move to an interior room on the lowest floor of a building. Repeating, a severe thunderstorm warning has been issued until 4:30 p.m. for the following counties in Georgia, Atkinson, and Coffee.

0: All right, so on Wednesday's show, we were very honored to have a living legend, Clint Black, be on the show with us. And we had a great conversation with us. Always so much fun to talk to Clint Black because he's just a funny dude.
1: He was kidnapped, y'all. When he was a kid, he was kidnapped. That's crazy. Yeah, the stuff you're going to find out about in his new book that he had.
0: Yeah, and he almost drowned three times in his life.
1: Yeah.
0: And once he lost a snake in his house for 3 days. It's just, man's had a weird life. It's just a totally weird life. And if you missed that interview, you can go back and hear the whole thing if you check out the Broadway and Friends replay podcast because it's on there. You'll find that on our website, which is broadwayandfriends.com.
1: And spell out that word and.
0: You may have noticed this while the interview was happening. I don't know if you did or not. Pancake and I noticed it, and then I went back and reviewed the recording, and I was like, yep, we were not imagining that. We're going to play you just a little clip of the interview with Clint Black. Don't listen to us and don't listen to Clint. Listen to the noise in the background and see if you can figure out what Clint was doing while he was talking to us.
1: What about the 94? You did Super Bowl, right? In 94?
2: Yep.
1: I mean, that's a big deal. I mean, even that was country at its, just was exploding at that time. Can you kind of take us what that was like?
2: Yeah, it was, hanging out down on the field early in the day for rehearsals and getting to try to kick field goals and keep moving the ball closer.
0: What was he doing?
1: We were trying to figure it out. It was either one or two things. I felt like, the drummers, sometimes they have those little things. Or yeah, he was brushes. Doing his nails.
0: I believe he was getting a mani-pedi.
1: Getting a manicure. I 100% think so, too.
0: It was either that or he was getting his boots shined. Possibly sanding down a piece of furniture. I don't know what it was, but I was like, well, he's a good multitasker, I guess, because he
1: kept on looking at each other. I go, and we're pointing our ears.
0: Yeah, like what? Because I thought it was Pancake. Pancake thought it was me, and it was like, no, man, it's Clint doing that.
1: Clint Black.
0: And who's going to tell Clint Black, yo, man, could you stop doing that? I don't know what he was doing, but he seemed pretty happy throughout the whole thing. And never missed a lick in answering the question.
1: Man.
0: So we applaud his skills at being a multitasker. And he's going to be doing a bunch of interviews over the next week because of his book that came out.
1: Right.
0: And just when you see him on TV, just look and see if his nails look fresh.
1: If they're nice and shiny and polished, then that's exactly what he was doing.
0: You can thank us for that, right?
1: And if you're on Lifetime, isn't it have a Lifetime show coming out?
0: Yeah, tomorrow night there's a movie called When I Said I Do, coincidentally. And it was produced by Clint and Lisa Hartman Black. And he said they have a small but pivotal role in it. And it's a Lifetime movie, so, it's a Hallmark movie without the Christmas tree. So
1: that means that the guy has another family on the other side of the country or something.
0: Yeah.
1: Or it's a love story.
0: That, or he came home to his small town after being wildly successful in New York and becoming a millionaire so that he could go to work for his father, making doorknob polishers or something.
1: Yeah, right.
0: Yeah. I don't know how they do it on Hallmark when it's not Christmas time because, it's usually we got to have somebody here to direct the Christmas play, but there's not going to be one of those. So maybe it's a 4th of July celebration. I don't know. But you can watch that on Lifetime or Hallmark or one of those channels.
1: I think it was Lifetime. It was Lifetime.
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0: I'm
1: meteorologist Scott Lorimore at the Weather Channel. Watching some thunderstorms develop and cruise in from the south. They're drifting to the north, and they'll be around throughout the holiday weekend. For tomorrow, for Sunday, Memorial Day Monday, could see some heavy downpours. Atmosphere loaded down with rich tropical moisture all across South Georgia. Our temps tonight down to 70 degrees with early evening storms. More afternoon storms tomorrow, 87, some with heavy downpours possible.

these are the things that keep us up at night. The thoughts that run through an ADD rattled brain at 2 a.m. You just wake up and you're staring at the ceiling and you just start thinking about weird stuff. And we finally figured out that the best therapy for this is for us to jot these down, bring them to you on Friday, unload them all, and let you figure out what the heck's going on in our heads over the weekend. It's a little something we like to call, if you

0: about it.
1: Thank you, boys. Appreciate you.
2: Such a great guy.
3: Yes.
2: Bow ties asking, I want to get them to cut my hair when they're here.
1: I know, right?
2: Whole barbershop quartet.
1: Their bow ties are always perfectly tied. It's amazing. Hats. All right, so here's some things we've been thinking about this week and we want to share with you. We'll just jump right in here. You know, if you think about it, Earth is just a big wet rock that has been sitting out so long, stuff has started growing on it.
2: Amen. That's all it is, man. Yeah. That big marble in space. Yeah. That's a very good point. You know, if you think about it, everybody has these. A keychain, right? A keychain is just a ring that was invented so we could all lose all of our keys all at once.
1: And isn't that convenient?
2: That's all it was. And the more important you are, let's determine how many keys you have on that keychain.
1: Absolutely. Right or wrong? Yeah. If you've got more than 10 keys on a key ring, you're a big dog. That's all I can say. You're a big dog. You know, 8 of them don't go to anything anymore. It doesn't matter. You know, if you think about it, the person standing directly in front of you is actually the last person in line of the people standing directly behind you. You think about that for a minute.
2: Yeah, I am right now. Yeah. You're 100% right.
1: Mm-hmm.
2: The person in front of you is actually the last in line.
1: People, yes.
2: I agree with you on that. And, you know, if you think about it, kids bully each other over being different. Then when they become adults, they praise each other for being different.
1: Yeah, it just doesn't make any sense how we do
2: stuff. Not at all.
1: It doesn't make any sense at all. If you think about it, it's got to be hard for a nudist to clean their glasses. I mean, we're going to wipe them all.
2: I don't know if I want to think about that at all. You know, if you think about it, whoever created that tradition of not seeing the bride in the dress before the wedding saved future husbands everywhere from hours of, well, dress shopping. So thank you.
1: Yes.
2: Thank you so much.
1: Whoever you are, may God bless you and the generations that followed you. You know, if you think about it, it's a dang good thing that blinking doesn't make any noise. Can you imagine? Just imagine. You be in church on Sunday morning and everybody's like, tick, tick, tick, tick, tick, tick. Yeah.
2: Mm-mm. You know, if you think about it, some people's birthstone is crystal meth. Right? And you're all right now. Everybody's going through their directory of thinking who that person is.
1: I know a bunch of those people right there. And finally today, you know, if you think about it, the only thing worse than a box full of snakes is a box that's supposed to be full of snakes.
2: Ask Clint Black, right?
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0: Yo, I'm Chris Jansen, and it's time for Music City Meg with Broadway and Friends.
1: So we've got NFL football. We've got college football. I mean, there's even some basketball in there, too, where we see country music artists singing theme songs and, you know, Sunday night football and all that kind of stuff. But what about the NHL? Like, where's the hockey fans? Where are the hockey fans? Jelly Roll is now singing the theme song for the Stanley Cup playoffs.
2: Nice.
1: How cool is that, right? And you can see it up on his Instagram page right now. But that was pretty cool. Thought that finally, hockey is getting some FaceTime, so to speak. I thought that was pretty, not to be confused with a face off, but FaceTime. So that's pretty cool. And can we, did you guys talk about this yet? Natalie Maines.
2: No, we didn't talk about Natalie Maines.
1: I didn't think you did, but listen.
3: We're not talking about
2: the answer to that question is always no, Meg.
1: All right, you're probably going to enjoy this because earlier this week she's on social media and she's ranting and raving about Trump and the White House and how, you know, democracy is being lost and
3: so on and so forth.
2: Yeah.
1: Right, So here's the thing, but you know me, I'm going straight to the comments to see what people are saying in the comments and to see who's liked it and whatnot. Well, one of the first people who liked it, come on, guess it with me right now. Come on, please. It's one of Broadway's not-so-favorite people.
2: Maren Morris.
1: Yes, that was it. Yep, absolutely. And then the other comments started to spear off, and they're like, who are you again? Like, oh, wait, you needed your 15 minutes of fame, so you came back for more? I mean, that's where it went. And you can see it. It's all over. Yeah, that's all over social media, too. So if you're into that kind of thing. But, yeah, she went on another roll. First George Bush, now Donald Trump.
2: Listen, and, want me to take your argument seriously, don't use words like fugly. That's all I'm saying.
1: Thank you.
2: Yeah.
1: Well, and here's my thing. Like, and I'm just going to say people because, you know what, I'm a believer that everybody can have their own point of view. That's the American way. But, like, if you're going to come at him for, you know, disparaging remarks towards other people and everything else, why are you coming out and doing the same thing?
2: Look at that. Look at Meg uncovering hypocrisy.
1: At its finest.
3: A lot of it around.
2: Yeah.
1: So, hey, listen, you know what? At the end of the day, you and I have talked about it before. You know, part of the gift of being an American is that you are afforded the privilege to vote for whom you want to see in office. But with that privilege comes the responsibility that you still have to respect the office of the President of the United States. You don't have to like who's in it, but you still have to respect the office of the President of the United States. And then you know what? You don't like it? You vote again in 4 more years.
2: That's the most polite way of saying nobody cares what you think, Natalie, that I've ever heard. Good job, Meg.
1: You're welcome.
2: All right, we'll get more out of Nashville in an hour. Thanks, Meg.
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0: right, so we're getting lots of people wanting to know how T-Wall is, what T-Wall's doing, how's he doing, what's wrong with him. And again, we are not going to dive into the actual problems that he's having, because that's his story to tell, and I don't know how much of it he wants us to reveal. But we can tell you this: it's serious, okay? And they're dealing with it, and they seem to think they have it under control. He got out of the hospital Wednesday morning. He had to go back Thursday morning, and he's still there. And it looks like he's going to be there again for, I honestly don't know how long he's going to be there. But if you would, and we keep asking you this, if you would just say a little prayer for T-Wall, we would really appreciate it. I mean, we're big believers in the great physician around here.
1: So amen.
0: If you could just send a prayer up and ask for healing for T, we would really appreciate it. And while you're at it, go to our website and send him an email. We're sending these along. We're just trying to keep his spirits up. And every time you send one, we're just forwarding it right on. So much so, I have been forwarding so many emails to T-Wall that this morning Pancake pointed out to me that I sent him one that had nothing to do with T-Wall. It was some business question that somebody asked. And I'm like, well, he's going to be sitting in the hospital going, what do you want me to do about this, Broadway?
1: And randomly, I just go, well, and I said, hey, I even precursored it. I said, listen, man, you probably already got this, but hey, yeah, just I want to make sure you did.
0: Yeah.
1: And you're like, actually, no, I did not.
0: No, I didn't see it. I've just gotten to the point where everything we've gotten for the last 5 or 6 days has been for T-Wall. So I've just been hitting forward, just sending them right on.
1: And you should say to that point, if you're sending something personal and you know you don't want us to read it, obviously it's not going to happen. It's going to go straight to T-Wall.
0: It's a
1: direct line.
0: Well, here's the thing. I got tired of getting my feelings hurt because everybody kept talking about how much better he is at this than we are. And I was like, you know what? They're clearly not going to stop.
2: Without T-Wall.
0: Boy, this show ain't worth a darn without you. And I was like, you know what? I'm just going to send them on. There's just no point in me getting all hurt and weepy about it. But please go and send him an email. And more importantly, say a prayer for him, because he's having a real rough time. And indeed. We need him back. So if you could help out with that, we'd really appreciate it.
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6: Meteorologist Scott Lorimore at the Weather Channel watching some thunderstorms develop and cruise in from the south. They're drifting to the north, and they'll be around throughout the holiday weekend for tomorrow, for Sunday, Memorial Day Monday. Could see some heavy downpours. Atmosphere loaded down with rich tropical moisture all across South Georgia. Our temps tonight down to 70 degrees with early evening storms. More afternoon storms tomorrow, 87, some with heavy downpours possible.
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0: This Memorial Day weekend, remember those who sacrificed their lives for our country.
1: Captain came on the speaker and said, "We have just crossed into the Republic of South Vietnam's airspace. Welcome to Vietnam."
0: Also remember to be responsible this weekend. 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

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It was harder times and longer days, 5 miles of school uphill both ways. We were kings which raised a dirt floor poor. Of course, that was back before the war. Yeah, your uncle and I made quite a pair, flying F-15s through hostile air. He went down, but they missed me by hair. He'd always stop right there and say,

0: is time for us to take our daily trip down to the Sunshine State and see what's going on. Is it the heat, the humidity, the falling iguanas? We don't know what it is, but something's driving these people crazy. Sing along if you know it. What's up, Florida? What's up? What's up, Florida? What's up, Florida? Jump on it. Jump on it. Jump on it.
1: Where are we headed, Mr. Broadway?
0: Let's go to Sarasota. Woo-hoo! Yeah. Now, a complaint was filed by a teenage girl and her mother at the Sarasota Police Department after the girl was taken to the hospital in Sarasota after being bitten by a capuchin monkey.
1: Oh, dang. We got Florida and a monkey. I love this story so far.
0: I knew you'd be happy with this.
1: I am all in on this.
0: The teen and her mother told the Florida Fish and Wildlife Conservation Commission officers that they bought the monkey from a woman in Sarasota after the girl found an online ad selling the monkey for $9,500.
1: No, you can't do that.
0: The teenager and her mom drove into Florida from out of state to buy the monkey, and they were given a bill of sale by the person that they bought the monkey from. Now, they asked the lady for papers on the monkey, and she said, "Oh, I ain't got no papers on the monkey, and here's what I need you to do. I need you to head straight to the Florida state line and try not to get pulled over. That way, they won't ask you for a permit."
1: Oh, get on out of here with that capuchin.
0: Take the monkey and run. After leaving with the monkey, the mom and daughter, as they were driving, began talking about it and decided, you know what? This seems a little weird, might be a little sketchy. I think we should probably take this monkey back.
1: Right.
0: Plus, the monkey was starting to get a little aggressive in the car. And so they turned around and they were like, this might be some legal issues that we don't really need. So they went back to the woman that they bought the monkey from and said, we'd like to return said monkey.
1: Yeah.
0: Now, the lady said, I'll give you back $9,000.
1: Okay.
0: You ain't getting the $9,500, but you can have $9,000.
1: There's a restocking fee with the monkeys. Apparently, there's a... Yeah.
0: Well, now I got to go buy bananas again.
1: Yeah,
0: you know,
1: right.
0: So the teen girl was going to say bye to the monkey and reach down to give it a little pat on the head. Bye-bye, little monkey. Yeah. I'm sorry this didn't work out. And that's when the monkey bit her on the finger and drew blood.
1: You know about my friend, right?
0: Which one?
1: He bought a monkey, and that monkey was not nice.
0: Oh, yeah. He bought a chimp, though, right?
1: No, it wasn't a chimp, but it was a monkey.
0: Okay.
1: And had his own room, and he would just throw stuff at him and his wife. And so he bought a book. There was no internet back then. And it's about having a monkey for a pet. He said, I swear, the first sentence in the book says, never buy a used monkey. Monkeys are one people person.
0: Word.
1: They bond to one person. So you just, if I have a monkey, I just can't give it to you.
0: Right.
1: He is not going to like you. That's what happened here.
0: Never buy a used monkey.
1: Never buy a used monkey. That's
0: words
1: a t-shirt.
0: To live by.
1: Yeah, right.
0: That is a t-shirt. So the wildlife commissioner officers, they found the capuchin monkey, and they also found a marmoset in the woman's trailer.
1: Oh, she was bi monkey.
0: Yes.
1: Yeah.
0: She was a two monkey home.
1: Yeah, it was.
0: Now, the capuchin monkey was taken by officials because the lady didn't have a license to possess any wildlife whatsoever.
1: That doesn't surprise me.
0: And so, on behalf of common sense, which fortunately the buyers of this monkey had, but common sense should tell you that anytime you buy anything from a stranger and they tell you don't stop driving till you hit the state line, something is wrong here. We once again ask the burning question. What's up, Florida? What's up? What's up, Florida? What's up, Florida? Jump on it. Jump on it. Jump on it.
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11: I'm meteorologist Scott Laurie-Moore at the Weather Channel. Watching some thunderstorms develop and cruise in from the south. They're drifting to the north, and they'll be around throughout the holiday weekend. For tomorrow, for Sunday, Memorial Day Monday, could see some heavy downpours. Atmosphere loaded down with rich tropical moisture all across South Georgia. Our temps tonight down to 70 degrees with early evening storms. More afternoon storms tomorrow, 87, some with heavy downpours possible.

0: Joey Chestnut's claim to fame is that he's the dude that always ends the Nathan's Famous Hot Dog Eating Contest every July 4th. Like, year, I don't know how many years, in a, lots and lots of years in a, that he won. And then you remember a couple of years ago, he did a commercial for one of those, tofu dogs or Impossible Hot Dogs or something.
1: Yeah,
0: and the Nathan's people got their feelings hurt and said, well, you can't be in our contest. If you're going to be out promoting that stuff, you can't be in our contest. So he had to sit a year out. But then they let him come back because I guess his sponsorship ended. Here's what happened to Joey back in March. And I didn't know that Joey was this kind of dude. Who knew he had a temper, man? He was in a bar in Indiana. And police say that he got into a little scrap with another guy in the bar and slapped the dude right in the face.
1: Whoa.
0: Just hauled off and slapped him. And then after they arrested him, he said, yeah, man, I'd had a few too many to drink. And I'll be honest with you, I don't really remember what happened. But they told me I slapped him and then they arrested me. Well, he got 180 days of probation for that, which is going to go right through the July 4th competition.
1: Oh, okay.
0: So he had to go in front of a judge and say, Your Honor, I need permission to break my probation so that I can travel to New York and go to Coney Island on the 4th of July to eat hot dogs. And I guess the judge, knew who he was and stuff. And he was like, okay. So they gave him permission. So he's going to get to compete this year.
1: That's good.
0: Yeah. Major League Eating, which is the organization that puts this thing on, says that, the incident doesn't affect his eligibility to compete because it wasn't during one of their events. So they really don't care. Here it is. 17 times he's won that competition.
1: That's crazy, right?
0: And then he had to skip a year, so now he's had to start all over again to try to win. And there was no mention in the information that I had about why the fight happened in the bar, but I'm pretty sure if you just sit for 30 seconds or so, you'll figure it out, because if he was in a bar with a bunch of dudes drinking, and, I mean, he his claim to fame is he eats a lot of hot dogs. I'm pretty sure I know what the fight was about, and, I'm not even going to get into it, but, I feel like you are intelligent enough to figure it out on your own. So
1: I think you're right.
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0: Megan Patrick, and it's time for Music City Meg with Broadway and Friends.
1: Lainey Wilson celebrating a birthday earlier this week. She's all married up, having all the success ever, but you know what? She's just a human like the rest of us, and she has lost her keys, her wallet, and her phone.
2: Oh, no.
1: And she has gone as far as putting up a billboard in downtown Nashville for people to help her out.
3: Oh, get
1: so
3: it.
1: So she wants you to, she wants you to text the word LOST to 615-240-2342. If you want that number again, we can post it somewhere for you. But text the word LOST so she can help you. And when you text it, she's going to ask you for some information, but then she's going to send you a link, and that link has got some brand new music. So
2: yeah, I was going to say that.
3: I was waiting for that.
2: That reeks of a record label promotion right
1: of
2: there.
1: Of course it is. Yeah. But the name of the song is Wallet, Phone, and Keys or something like that. Lost something.
2: Don't tell me, Adam Sandler. Did she do a cover of Adam Sandler's Phone, Wallet, Keys?
3: To.
2: Oh, my gosh. That's the greatest thing I've ever heard. I hope that's what
3: Have you heard that, Meg?
1: Maybe.
3: It's one of the,
1: no.
3: Once you phone, hear the song, wallet, you'll be walking keys. Around singing it.
2: Oh, wallet, Keys.
3: Wallet, Keys.
1: Which movie was that in?
2: It wasn't no, in a movie. It's part of his stand-up routine.
1: Stand-up. What are you doing? I haven't seen that either.
2: Yeah, you'll absolutely love it.
1: Yeah. All right, well, let's talk about Cody Johnson really quick. After he won, Entertainer of the Year, Male Vocalist of the Year, all he wanted to do was go back on the bus and call his wife and celebrate with his wife and his family for a minute. And he's FaceTiming his wife, right? He gets on the bus. Well, first of all, gets on the bus and all of his, band members are there. So they have a moment. And he's like, I got to go FaceTime my wife and kids. They're waiting for me. So he's trying to FaceTime her. She keeps declining it. He's like, what the heck is going on? Well, she texts him and she says, I'm feeding the baby. They have a newborn. So when she says she's feeding, you know what I mean? When she's feeding, she's not going to answer FaceTime when she knows he's all around his band members. But he goes on to say that they are his everything, his driving force. And without them, he would be nothing. So Cody Johnson right there. Such good news with all of his success. I love it.
2: My pockets got so heavy now I'm cramping. Each time I leave my house, it's like I'm camping.
3: Wallet, keys.
2: I love it. All right, we'll get more out of Nashville on Tuesday. So
1: thank you.
2: Come on back.
1: All right, you got it.
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0: I just keep going back to that comment that we saw on one of these stories a couple of weeks ago where the government's basically just taking every opportunity they can to go, oh yeah, the aliens are here, man. They are among us.
1: Oh, they're here.
0: And we saw a comment on somebody that put a post about it on social media, and the guy said, I used to believe in UFOs until the government said they were real. And so now you're like, well, the government's saying it, so it's got to be, bull butter. It can't possibly be true if the government's. So nobody seems to care.
1: But then at the same token, President Trump, he posted out that picture of him walking next to an alien.
0: That was so weird.
1: Which it was obviously, is AI. And I think he knew that people would know that it was AI. But it doesn't help the cause of, people, exactly. You're afraid to say you see something. Yeah. That's all I'm saying about it.
0: Because the people that deep down are like all about this are like, you got a real picture of you walking with an alien.
1: Yeah, exactly.
0: Why are you posting this AI stuff? And so now we have these two scientists that are making the rounds for whatever. I'm guessing maybe the government sent them out and said, maybe y'all can convince them. We don't seem to be getting anywhere with it. And so they were on a podcast the other day talking about the different types of aliens. Their names are Dr. Hal Puthoff. Yeah, Puthoff. How you say that, Pancake? Hal. It looks like Puthoff. Okay,
1: Puthoff. Well, yeah, that's hard to say.
0: Hal Puthoff and Dr. Puthoff. Eric Davis. Here's what they had to say.
2: People who have been involved in recoveries have said
3: there are at least four separate types. Now, I have not had direct access to that, but I believe the people who I talk to. Four different types of life, at least.
2: Yeah. And the people I've talked through the process of making the documentary have said that there have been dozens of recoveries of crashed craft in the U.S. alone.
0: Dozens of crashed craft. So, they're here, but apparently they can't fly worth a dang. Yeah,
1: and I tell you what happened. The really bad. They said all the bad drivers. They said all the New York aliens down here to Earth, and then they crash. And you know where they go after that? Facebook, and leave all those comments that are mean and everything.
0: It's just unbelievable that these guys. These are supposedly respected CIA scientists, and nobody cares. It's just that's great. You got all those UFOs in a storage building somewhere. Gas is almost $5 a gallon. Can we deal with
1: that's
0: that
1: exactly
0: first?
1: What it is.
0: That's kind of where we are. Here's what I think. I got a good conspiracy theory about this, Pancake. See what you think about this. This summer, Steven Spielberg has a movie coming out called Disclosure Day.
1: Yeah.
0: And it's all about aliens that have been here for a really long time or something, and this is the day that they make themselves known to mankind or something. What if Spielberg called the White House and said, hey, I'll help you build that ballroom if you'll promote my movie for me? And they got all this stuff going out, and it's all just a publicity stunt for his new movie.
1: And, even if it wasn't directly, people are talking about it, and so it's going to generate interest. So I'm thinking maybe not Spielberg directly, but the movie studio. Somebody has a connection somewhere. It's like, hey, let's get this out here. Let's get the dialogue going to promote more. And by the way, if you're going to aliens, if you're going to let the world know that you exist, always go with a hot female weather anchor on and let her be the one that actually is the one that it makes complete sense. Am I right?
0: 100%. And make her make clicking noises, because that'll get everybody's attention. That's the important thing. If you don't know what we're talking about, you got to watch the trailer for that movie.
1: You'll get it. Yeah, very weird. See that.
4: 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And let us know you're proud to be a part of the Hit Kickin' Country family on Z94.
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1: Meteorologist Scott Lorimore at the Weather Channel watching some thunderstorms develop and cruise in from the south. They're drifting to the north, and they'll be around throughout the holiday weekend for tomorrow, for Sunday, Memorial Day, Monday. Could see some heavy downpours, atmosphere loaded down with rich tropical moisture all across South Georgia. Our temps tonight down to 70 degrees with early evening storms. More afternoon storms tomorrow, 87, some with heavy downpours possible.
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0: out by their creator with certain unalienable rights. 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

0: stumbled across this little nugget the other night. You'll love this, Pancake. Somebody was just, you know, sometimes, and I love this when somebody comes up with a good question to just spark a conversation online that has nothing to do with politics and stuff, just a weird question. And so this dude posted this question. In exchange for $10 million in cash that you had to pay no taxes on, would you wear a blindfold for 24 hours and not sleep? That was the question. Now, there were some rules. And the rules were, you cannot...
1: Right now, I'd say yes.
0: You cannot take the blindfold off, not even for 1 second. You can't take it off to eat. You can't take it off to go to the bathroom. You have to stay at home. And you absolutely are not allowed to fall asleep. Because if you do any of those things, the contest ends and you don't get a dime. But if you complete it all at the end of 24 hours, $10 million tax-free will be immediately deposited into your bank account. What would you do? Now, the guys...
1: I think I can do it. Yeah, so far.
0: I can't imagine not being able to do that. The guy said, now you might start hearing things. Because you can't see and your brain might start getting a little loopy and you might start hearing things, so it may be a little creepy. You may think the house is haunted or something, but you're safe. You got to remember you're safe. You just can't touch that blindfold. 7,200 people saw the post, and most people were like, I think I'd try it, but I don't think I'd make it.
1: Really?
0: It doesn't make any sense to me. How would you not? It's just 24 hours, man. And 3% of the people that they surveyed said, no, man, I wouldn't try that. Like, you can't be blind and sleepless for one day for $10 million? And they're like, no, I can't do that. It's just, I can't do that. And then so look at these comments on this, Pancake. So okay. I grabbed a couple of comments. One guy said, man, I'd do it for $200. And then somebody said, can I have pre-made coffee? And the dude said, no, you can't pre-make it, but you could try to make it blindfolded. And my thought to that was, don't you have a Keurig, sir?
1: Keurig, yeah, just pop it.
0: Yeah, and you don't even have to guess if it's ready or not. It'll stop when you can pick your cup up. You'll be good. Now, you may screw up putting all the, you know, mocha latte, blah, blah, blah, you know, BS stuff in it, but you'll have you some coffee. And then my favorite comment was the guy that said, I would pee my pants for 24 hours for that kind of money. To which I'm like, I wouldn't let somebody else pee my pants for 24 hours for $10
1: million. Absolutely, 100%.
0: You don't even have to yell, look out. Just, I'll just keep my blindfold on and go, oh, well, here we go again.
1: Listen, blind people, by the way, are going, yeah.
0: What's the big
1: give me the money now.
0: Yeah, exactly.
1: That's not even a challenge. A challenge would be stuck in an elevator with a vegan that does CrossFit, and you have to listen to what they have to say for an hour and 28 minutes. That's a challenge.
0: That may be a line that can't be crossed right there. I don't
1: know. I agree.
0: I may need to talk about an increase in the prize money. I'm not
1: more sure. Than 10 million?
0: All right. I'm going to need a good lawyer when it's over.
1: Well, you get 10 million, so at least you can buy one.
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4: Meteorologist Scott Laurie Moore at the Weather Channel watching some thunderstorms develop and cruise in from the south. They're drifting to the north, and they'll be around throughout the holiday weekend for tomorrow, for Sunday, Memorial Day, Monday. Could see some heavy downpours. Atmosphere loaded down with rich tropical moisture all across South Georgia. Our temps tonight down to 70 degrees with early evening storms. More afternoon storms tomorrow, 87, some with heavy downpours possible.

0: There's a company in Dallas, Texas called Colossal Bioscience. And they say that they have hatched live chickens from a completely artificial egg. They say they 3D printed the egg with a silicone membrane that lets in enough oxygen that they can somehow or another put a chicken embryo inside that fake egg and have it develop into a living chick. And they're like,
1: okay,
0: this is going to be great. We're going to be able to save endangered birds. And you know what we might do? We might even go look at some of these extinct species and like the South Island giant moa from New Zealand. Well, maybe we could bring that back. And I'm just thinking, did none of you people see Jurassic Park?
1: Exactly. What's the line? Just because you can, you never stop to think. Doesn't mean we should have.
0: Right. And I'm like, well, okay, I know where this ends. This ends with, you know what? Pterodactyls look really cool. I wonder if we could bring one of those back. Yeah. And you know, and now there's a giant buzzard carrying your car off every day when you're trying to get to work. God has this figured out. We good. We don't need any more help from you, Colossal Bioscience. I don't know if you hadn't looked around lately or not, but I don't believe the world is experiencing a chicken shortage. I really don't. There seems to be plenty chickens. I don't know what we're doing over there.
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0: You see that meme? It floats around every once in a while that says, I'll never tell if I win the lottery, but there will be signs.
1: There's, wait a minute. Have we checked on T if he might have been playing the lottery?
0: No, he said he's going to fake his death if he won the lottery.
1: Oh, okay.
0: He's still telling us I'm in the hospital and getting out soon. So, no, he didn't win the lottery.
1: Okay, all right, my bad.
0: It's a good thought, though. It's a good thought.
1: Yeah, right when you said that, that's the first thing that went to my brain. No, I've not seen this.
0: It's always like, it'll say, like, I'm not going to tell anybody if I win the lottery, but there'll be signs, and it'll be like,

0: but three double wide trailers okay. that he had specially built where they were connected, not on top of one another, not in a line, in a but end to end. So he had a three trailer house.
1: Tore it on the wall?
0: Yeah, he just tore a wall out so you could, you know, you could walk all the way down, and it was three lengths long, three different double wides from one end to the other. And that was, you know, there were signs that he had won the lottery.
1: That would be a sign.
0: Yeah. And so I thought about that guy when I was reading this story on Reddit the other night. And I think this is very interesting. And I kind of think that this guy could possibly be my people, because clearly he too has a white trash division in his family that okay. doesn't need to know that he hit the lottery for a multi-million dollar jackpot 11 years ago.
2: Wow.
0: And he's never breathed a word of it, according to him, to anybody in his family, because he's like, I don't want to be that guy. I don't want everybody knocking on my door asking for money. I don't want people thinking, oh, you remember Absolutely. That time I helped yeah. you change that flat out there on that dirt road? I need $500,000. I'm trying to start me a Nightcrawler business. You know, he don't want to deal with all that nonsense.
1: That sounds like somebody's hit you up for that. That's so left field there.
0: It was pretty precise.
1: Somebody hit you up
0: for
1: very precise.
0: Yeah, I wish I were making it up. Apparently there's big money in worms, pancake. I don't know if you do that or not. So this dude says, I've kept this secret. My family thinks I am flat broke. And that's exactly the way I like it. Because okay. that'll keep him away from the door. It really will. He said he did when he first got his money. He went out and bought himself. He went to some fancy restaurant. And he bought himself a $48 glass of Pappy Van Winkle 15 whiskey. That's what he wanted. Paid $48 for it 11 years ago, which means now it's probably $148. And he said, as I sipped that whiskey, that was the moment that I realized, dude, you're rich. And that's also when I decided to not say anything. Now, he did say that he has made, again, he didn't tell anybody, but there are signs. Certainly. Remember, whole family thinks he's broke, right? He said, I purchased a $4,000 mattress for my bed. I bought a really nice leather chair for my living room and an antique record player that he spent quite a bit of money on. And he just tells everybody that he found that at an estate sale for a little bit of nothing.
1: Smart.
0: Yeah,
1: okay.
0: yeah.
1: That's smart.
0: And he just said multi-millions. He didn't really give away the amount that he actually won in the lottery. But he's like, I'm not, if I say something, they're all coming for it. And I'm not going to talk about it.
1: The mattress thing is smart, because how would you know, first off, what a $4,000 mattress is? You got That's it right. to, on a bed and nobody can see it. And you can sleep a lot better. Right? You know,
0: Heck yeah.
1: So that was actually, I think, commend that guy for at least $4,000. And again, though, you know, mattresses are kind of expensive if you get the nice ones.
0: Yes.
1: But they're going to wind up, if he lives in a double wide, it's going to wind up by the mailbox.
0: At some point,
1: right?
0: yeah.
1: And then it's going to go to somebody else, and it'll be at least a $1,000 mattress.
0: Right. And if he gives it to a relative, like if he passes it down when he gets the new one, they're going to look at it and go, man, he doesn't have the kind of money to buy this sort of nice stuff. How yeah. in the world did he afford that? Yeah, so that's I just thought that was kind of interesting. And I
1: like
0: feel
1: that.
0: Him, because I'm telling you, if I won the lottery, I would never divulge that information to the white trash division, because I just don't have time to see your business plan for your Nightcrawler shop. I really don't.
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0: Little programming note for you here. For, Monday, of course, is Memorial Day, and we're going to be taking that day off to spend with our families, and we know you're going to be doing the same thing. So on Monday, you're going to get the best of Broadway. And friends, we will be back on Tuesday to resume the mediocrity that you have become so accustomed to around here. But on Monday, we're going to take the day off, and we remind you again what Memorial Day is all about. And it's for those Amen. Who, you know, Billy Ray Cyrus said it best. All gave some gave all. Monday's for the ones that gave all. So make sure that you remember them when you're grilling and all that kind of stuff on Monday. So before we go for the big three-day weekend, though, let's make sure we got some takeaways from the show today. Yeah. Pancake, how about you? You got something?
1: Well, my takeaway is this $10 million blindfold challenge we were talking about. That basically, would you do it for $10 million where you had to wear a blindfold and basically you had to see some scary, dark, and really experience some real things that are real and imagined. So it's basically marriage, if you think about it, right? That's lot less money, right?
0: Yeah, just kind of wandering around in the house waiting for somebody to tell you what to do.
1: Where to go.
0: In the dark. Yeah, that makes perfect sense. Really does. Man.
1: What's your takeaway, bro?
0: Well, you know, we talked about this not too long ago. They've created a fake egg to hatch real chickens. And I don't understand why scientists who are probably working on some sort of government grant, why are you taking chicken embryos out of a perfectly good egg to put them in a fake egg? That doesn't make any sense to me. The chicken was doing just fine. He was just fine.
1: And now leave him alone.
0: I don't know what we're doing over there. Y'all need to stop that and go home and watch Jurassic Park. That's what you need to do. Hey, if you missed out on any of the show this week, got great news for you. You have 3 days to get caught up. So you can go and check out the Broadway and Friends replay podcast and anything you might have missed, including that interview with Clint Black we had the other day. You can hear him talking to us while either
1: getting his nails done,
0: sanding some furniture, or polishing his boots, all the same. One of those was happening. You can go see if you can figure it out for yourself. 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
1: 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Look for me, Mitch English, plain and simple. Y'all be good or good at it. Take care, and I'll see you when I look at you. Jerry, what would T-Wall say
0: Don't
1: right now?
0: Do anything dumb.
1: Too late!
0: We'll see you back here on Tuesday. Enjoy your Memorial Day weekend. God bless you.
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10: I'm meteorologist Scott Laurie-Moore at the Weather Channel. Watching some thunderstorms develop and cruise in from the south. They're drifting to the north and they'll be around throughout the holiday weekend. For tomorrow, for Sunday, Memorial Day Monday, could see some heavy downpours. Atmosphere loaded down with rich tropical moisture all across South Georgia. Our temps tonight down to 70 degrees with early evening storms. More afternoon storms tomorrow, 87, some with heavy downpours possible.
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0: But once you're Marine, you're always Marine, guy.
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Well, let's get into Memorial Day weekend, shall we? First things first, the number one rule when it comes to this weekend, and it has nothing to do with what kind of meat and how you cook it on your barbecue this weekend, all right? We'll get into that next.

0: The unofficial start of summer. Memorial Day weekend. Memorial Day, of course, on Monday. It's B-Dub. Whatever you do, whatever you grill, however you celebrate, throw as many parties, do as many barbecues, do as many activities. Just don't say happy Memorial Day. Like, I post this as an annual reminder that this is a somber day on Monday, a day of reflection. Yes, you can celebrate, but do it the right way and don't wish someone a happy Memorial Day, because the reason we have the holiday in the first place is not for a happy reason. Also, and military servicemen and women will tell you this, this is not their day. This is not people that served day. That's Veterans Day. This is those that gave the ultimate sacrifice and died for our country day. That's why it exists. So, don't wish anybody a happy Memorial Day. Other than that, I'm going to get off my soapbox. You celebrate however you feel in the need to. Just don't say it's happy.
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0: America has decided that spring has had its chance. And honestly, it kind of fumbled the bag this year. It's B-Dub. A new survey says the average American thinks the real start of summer is basically Memorial Day weekend. They thought it was actually yesterday, May 21st. Officially, it doesn't start until June 21st. But look, we're Americans. We don't wait for calendars. We wear flip-flops in questionable weather and call it freedom. 92% of people said they're already in summer mode before the official start anyway, which means grills are coming out, vacation brain is activated, and somebody's bringing fruit salad to a cookout like that's going to beat a cheeseburger. Bless their little heart.
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This is a severe thunderstorm warning. The National Weather Service in Jacksonville has issued a severe thunderstorm warning for North Central Columbia County, Northeastern Hamilton County, Southeastern Eccles County in Southeastern Georgia, Southeastern Clinch County in Southeastern Georgia, until 8:15 p.m. At 7:50 p.m., a severe thunderstorm was located over Belmont, or 11 miles north of White Springs, moving north at 20 miles per hour. Hazard, 60 miles per hour wind gusts and penny-size hail. Source, radar indicated. Impact, expect damage to roofs, siding, and trees. Locations impacted include Belmont. For your protection, move to an interior room on the lowest floor of a building. Repeating, a severe thunderstorm warning has been issued until 8:15 p.m. for the following counties in Florida, Columbia, and Hamilton, and the following counties in Georgia, Clinch, and Eccles.